0: specific human trait like a woman could have? What would you like in a woman?
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me hear it say yeah, yeah. Yeah, yeah. All the people in the house tonight, and let me hear it say yeah. Yeah. All the people in the house tonight, and let me hear it say yeah, yeah. Yeah.

I just didn't care. You just don't understand how much I love you, do you? I'm here for you. I'm not out to go out there and cheat all night, just like you did, baby, but that's alright.